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1: Tonight, expect clear conditions and a low of 59 with a gentle south wind from 5 to 10 miles per hour. Tomorrow, the sun will shine brightly with a high near 88 and a southwest breeze. Tomorrow night, we may see a few rain showers after 1 a.m. under partly cloudy skies and a low around 59. Wednesday brings a chance of morning showers and possible thunderstorms, despite a mostly sunny day with a high near 78. By Thursday, anticipate sunny skies and highs in the low 70s.

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1: Tonight, expect clear conditions and a low of 59 with a gentle south wind from 5 to 10 miles per hour. Tomorrow, the sun will shine brightly with a high near 88 and a southwest breeze. Tomorrow night, we may see a few rain showers after 1 a.m. under partly cloudy skies and a low around 59. Wednesday brings a chance of morning showers and possible thunderstorms, despite a mostly sunny day with a high near 78. By Thursday, anticipate sunny skies and highs in the low 70s.

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4: Tonight, expect mostly clear conditions with lows around 59 and a gentle south wind at 5 miles per hour. Tomorrow brings sunshine and highs near 88. With a southwest breeze between 5 and 10 miles per hour. By tomorrow night, we may see some showers and thunderstorms, with lows again around 59. Wednesday offers a slight chance of morning rain showers, then possible thunderstorms, despite mostly sunny skies and highs near 78. Come Thursday, anticipate sunny skies with highs in the low 70s.
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6: Tonight, expect mostly clear conditions with lows around 59 and a gentle south wind at 5 miles per hour. Tomorrow brings sunshine and highs near 88, with a southwest breeze between 5 and 10 miles per hour. By tomorrow night, we may see some showers and thunderstorms, with lows again around 59. Wednesday offers a slight chance of morning rain showers, then possible thunderstorms, despite mostly sunny skies and highs near 78. Come Thursday, anticipate sunny skies with highs in the low 70s.

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0: Josh Turner and Rodney Atkins. 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
4: Tonight, expect mostly clear conditions with lows around 59 and a gentle south wind at 5 miles per hour. Tomorrow brings sunshine and highs near 88 with a southwest breeze between 5 and 10 miles per hour. By tomorrow night, we may see some showers and thunderstorms with lows again around 59. Wednesday offers a slight chance of morning rain showers, then possible thunderstorms, despite mostly sunny skies and highs near 78. Come Thursday, anticipate sunny skies with highs in the low 70s.

Tonight, expect mostly clear conditions with lows around 59 and a gentle south wind at 5 miles per hour. Tomorrow brings sunshine and highs near 88, with a southwest breeze between 5 and 10 miles per hour. By tomorrow night, we may see some showers and thunderstorms, with lows again around 59. Wednesday offers a slight chance of morning rain showers, then possible thunderstorms, despite mostly sunny skies and highs near 78. Come Thursday, anticipate sunny skies with highs in the low 70s.

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white T-top Jack in her cherry coat town. 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Yellow dog school bus kicking up red.

0: Run.
1: Tonight, expect mostly clear conditions with lows around 59 and a gentle south wind at 5 miles per hour. Tomorrow brings sunshine and highs near 88, with a southwest breeze between 5 and 10 miles per hour. By tomorrow night, we may see some showers and thunderstorms, with lows again around 59. Wednesday offers a slight chance of morning rain showers, then possible thunderstorms, despite mostly sunny skies and highs near 78. Come Thursday, anticipate sunny skies with highs in the low 70s.
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Tonight, expect mostly clear conditions with lows around 59 and a gentle south wind at 5 miles per hour. Tomorrow brings sunshine and highs near 88, with a southwest breeze between 5 and 10 miles per hour. By tomorrow night, we may see some showers and thunderstorms, with lows again around 59. Wednesday offers a slight chance of morning rain showers, then possible thunderstorms, despite mostly sunny skies and highs near 78. Come Thursday, anticipate sunny skies with highs in the low 70s.

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Tonight, expect mostly clear conditions with lows around 59 and a gentle south wind at 5 miles per hour. Tomorrow brings sunshine and highs near 88, with a southwest breeze between 5 and 10 miles per hour. By tomorrow night, we may see some showers and thunderstorms, with lows again around 59. Wednesday offers a slight chance of morning rain showers, then possible thunderstorms, despite mostly sunny skies and highs near 78. Come Thursday, anticipate sunny skies with highs in the low 70s.

0: Reed and Chelsea with you. Welcome into Tuesday. Hope your weekend was enjoyable. Hopefully you were able to take some time to think about what Memorial Day is truly all about. And also have some fun in the process for the weekend. Chelsea and I did a lot of stuff. Busy weekend.
1: It was really busy.
0: I would say we went into the weekend a bit tired. I would say we are still a bit tired.
1: Yeah, we need to recover. We cannot recover this weekend, though. We have stuff going on both days.
0: It's starting in the summer, though, Chelsea.
1: But after this weekend, Reed, it gets a little quieter.
0: For now.
1: So, for now.
0: For now. There's a lot of days between now and two weekends from now.
1: It's true.
0: Chelsea always says, we got to not have every weekend be busy.
1: Absolutely not.
0: I fill them up. So, you got to say no sometimes.
1: All right.
0: Which I'm not great at.

Liar's Liar, 92.5 Buzz Country, today's best country. Welcome into Tuesday. Sunny, upper 80s, maybe 94 today. Final day to get in to win the Country Rising Music Festival coming to Franklin Field. And that'll be happening this Friday. Five pairs of tickets up for grabs. 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Again, your last day is today. Backseat driver from Kane Brown on Buzz Country.

0: Reed and Chelsea, along with you. So the Pentagon is releasing more UFO files.
1: Oh, no.
0: And I think it's, and these are, this is the second, these are never before seen. Okay, so on Friday, they released a second batch of 64 UFO-related files following President Trump's executive order mandating public disclosure of such records. This tranche includes 6 PDF documents, 7 audio files, and 51 videos showing unidentified objects captured by military sensors and cameras. Pretty grainy infrared footage, et cetera, et cetera.
1: Reed, is there anything to panic about? That's what I need to know.
0: I don't think there's anything to panic about. Okay. What I would say more than aliens is, you know, are there other countries that are sending stuff into airspace and we don't know what it is? I mean, that's kind of where my head goes more so than aliens as much.
1: Okay.
0: But as you can imagine, the UFO community is going nuts. You know, they are just, they're having a field day with this. You know, go on X.
1: Is there a fan page somewhere?
0: Go on X and just, or go on like a Reddit thread or X. And, you know, you can find a lot of people who, they're very into this stuff, which I think there are worse things you could be into for sure. But it gets people all lathered up with this thing. I don't think we're getting the full on, yes, there are aliens though.
1: Mm-hmm.
0: Yes, you know, Area 51 and all those things.

0: Okay.
1: But it just adds to all of the speculation. So, but I would like to know how many items does the military not know what that is? And can we find out what it is?

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1: All the best country.
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Tonight, expect mostly clear conditions with lows around 59 and a gentle south wind at 5 miles per hour. Tomorrow brings sunshine and highs near 88, with a southwest breeze between 5 and 10 miles per hour. By tomorrow night, we may see some showers and thunderstorms with lows again around 59. Wednesday offers a slight chance of morning rain showers, then possible thunderstorms, despite mostly sunny skies and highs near 78. Come Thursday, anticipate sunny skies with highs in the low 70s.

0: Reed and Chelsea along with you. Sometimes your kids make you look good. Sometimes they make you not look so good. And it's interesting because I do see flaws that I have.
1: Where is this going, Reed?
0: In my children. So
1: our children. What?
0: Yeah,
1: what
0: why do I say that?
1: On?
0: I think it's just because I'm used to saying it with other people. And then with
1: okay,
0: you,
1: Reed.
0: I don't always. So our son Grant, who's five, and like his dad, he said something to Chelsea along the lines of, you know, sometimes you're just not a good mother, which is not accurate.
1: Like,
0: may I say
1: what
0: for the
1: in
0: record.
1: The world?
0: And it was just an absolute shot, just out of nowhere. But it was it was the other morning. He was a little bit tired, just kind of had an attitude. And I don't even remember what you did or didn't do. He couldn't eat Smarties for breakfast or whatever it was.
1: No, I told him that the mosquito bite.
0: Oh, that's right.
1: Should not sting. I said, Grant, it shouldn't sting.
0: Well, I think you said it doesn't sting.
1: It doesn't sting.
0: And I tell Chelsea, you can't tell somebody when they're saying it stings that it doesn't sting. And
1: well,
0: so he said, sometimes you're just not a great mom. And it was just like, I mean, I was like, whoa, where did that come from? So
1: where did that come from, Reed?
0: You said, I'm going to get Bray on the car, have a talk with him. I said, bud, even if you feel that way, you shouldn't, because your mom's amazing. Secondly, you should apologize to her. He refused to apologize until Chelsea finally said, you know, you're not going to apologize. And he gave you a sorry. And I just see how for the longest time, and I mean up until about a month ago, I always thought you shouldn't apologize to somebody unless you really meant it. And what I want to tell him is, I said to Chelsea, I said, I'm just going to tell him, especially with women, you should just apologize because you don't want that smoke.
1: No.
0: And Chelsea said, that's
1: not, right,
0: that you can't say that either. And I said, well, it's tough to convince him to say sorry if he doesn't feel it, because we do want him to express how he really feels. And this is a lot for a five-year-old. So we kind of let it go, but Chelsea hasn't let it go. So I see how it's like,
1: no,
0: I understand. You don't feel sorry and you say sorry, it feels dishonest, but we're going to work on it. So I don't know how to coach him through it, though, because I just think it's easy to say.
1: I can't talk about this.
0: And I'm going to tell, I wanted to say, too, and especially like with your sister, just say you're sorry, man. You don't want it, because your mom and sister won't forget.
1: No, that's not really it. It's, I hope you're joking about this, Reed.
0: No, you do not forget. I stand by what I said.
1: If that person was hurt, their feelings were hurt, they're valid in their feelings, Reed.
0: So you should say, I am sorry your feelings were hurt.
1: No.
0: I'm sorry I hurt your feelings. We'll work on it. We'll kind of toss some ideas back and forth.

0: Reed and Chelsea with you. All right, so took advantage of Memorial Day weekend. We got some stuff done.
1: Oh,
0: one of the things
1: Reed.
0: Is getting the new backboard put on. This has been a project that has been in the works for a long time. It's
1: too
0: one
1: long.
0: Of these heavy, heavy backboards. Your dad brought a professional lift
1: thingy.
0: It's good to work with a guy who's was in construction plumbing for 38 years. He's got
1: Reed,
0: friends.
1: You said something nice.
0: Yes, and show how nice I am.
1: Shocking.
0: I said, Tom, instead of paying you in cash today, I'm going to pay you in leftover pizza. It's only 2 days old, and it's got your name on it.
1: Yep.
0: Now, to be fair,
1: he was good with it.
0: I have not asked him. This pizza hit my stomach wrong, so that's partly why I didn't want to eat any more of it, and I saved it for him. And I have not asked him how he did. He came over on Saturday. It's a personal question that I won't ask him. But that's the kind of father. That's the kind of father-in-law, son-in-law relationship we have. I always want to make sure he feels reimbursed for his time and efforts.
1: Okay, Reed.
0: So I.
1: You are something.
0: Thank you.
1: So yes, we did. We did get some things done this weekend. Reed installed a new toilet seat. I think that was the highlight for me.
0: Thank you. Didn't even need your dad to do it.
1: It wasn't like it was broken or anything. I got one of those that. Parents, if you don't know about this, it's the regular toilet seat, and then there's like a toddler one inside of it, so you don't have to put the little kid's toilet seat on top, and then it gets dirty. And blah, blah.
0: Your sister has one of those. That's where
1: I know. I
0: think, did you get the idea, or did you know about that from when you did some the daycare stuff in college?
1: I don't know. I don't know where I got the idea.
0: So when you're done potty training kids, does that it? Then it just comes off.
1: No, it does not. It stays there forever. It's part
0: Are
1: of the seat.
0: Kidding me?
1: I'm not, Reed. I'm not. Okay, so we took advantage of the weekend. We got some stuff done.
0: And the other thing I had your dad do, and I don't know if he knew he was going to have to do it.
1: Oh.
0: You know, you blow out the dryer line.
1: Dryer vent.
0: So when he always thinks he's done. You know, I get him over here with one thing.
1: I know.
0: Tom, if we could do this basketball hoop thing, and he's like, yep, I can do that. That's great. And then I had like that. He helped me lift up some furniture, some deck furniture. It's kind of heavy. He did the vent thing. I feel like there was one or two other things that I can't even remember he did.
1: Oh, there was definitely a couple other things.
0: But your mom says keep him busy. She says keep him busy, so I did.
1: It's true.
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5: Well, lots of conversation in the marketplace this morning about possible movement of freight in the Strait of Hormuz. But for the fertilizer industry, that may not be enough. I'm Pam Yonke, starting you off before the opening bell on a Tuesday morning. Quick look at what's happening in agribusiness news. In fact, the fertilizer industry leaders are still trying to figure out

0: what's going on. One of those, Corey Rosenbusch, he's president and CEO of the Fertilizer Institute. He says about a third of the world's urea, 20% of the phosphate, and more than half of the sulfur moves through the Strait of Hormuz, effectively blocked by Iran since March 2nd. Unfortunately, he says, there are no simple or quick answers to bringing those prices back down and keeping that product movement.
1: Even if the strait were open today, we are not sure of what the damage has been to a lot of these production plants. Some of them had to be taken down because there's no natural gas to run them. In other cases, we do know there has been physical damage due to drone strikes or missile strikes on those facilities. So this isn't purely a open the strait and the product's going to start flowing and the market's going to return to normal.
0: That's Corey Rosenbusch. He is the president and CEO of the Fertilizer Institute, continuing to monitor what movement is happening in the Straits of Hormuz. It's been enough to bring oil prices down just a little bit. What's it doing to our commodities? We'll take a look at that next.
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0: On Friday in Chicago, the barrel cheese was unchanged. 40-pound block cheese dropped 3.5 to 150.5. Well, AA butter ended the week up a penny at 153.5. The June class 3 milk that goes into cheese was down 3 at 16.57. July down 21, 16.65. On Friday, July corn finished a penny stronger. December new crop was up a penny and a half at 486.5. July soybeans were up 2.25 with November new crop up a penny at 11.87. July wheat down a penny at 6.46. For the Midwest Farm Report, I'm PM Yankee.
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0: She's Chelsea. I'm Reed. It's got to be the final time we're going to talk about this subject, I would think, for a while. Garage sailing on Memorial Day weekend, hot and heavy.
1: There are a lot of sales.
0: Chelsea was out and about doing a little rummaging.
1: Holy smokes.
0: And you reported you saw more people with trailers.
1: Yeah, it was concerning.
0: Than you're used to.
1: Maybe people were buying furniture. I don't really know, but I got to say, it was busy. But
0: nice weather for it.
1: It was, and I think that's why it was busy, Reed. People were out.
0: Yeah.
1: A lot more sales than normal, too, in the area that I went.
0: Rain and or wind does not go well with yard sales.
1: Oh, no.
0: So I'm glad Chelsea got some good stuff. More kids' clothes.
1: Reed's like, how many clothes do they need?
0: What's bad too is when I first was with Chelsea, you know, what do you think this was at the garage sale?
1: Oh, yeah.
0: I don't know, $15? $2. What do you think this was? $11? 50 cents. Now, Chelsea showed me a bag of, you know, these toys, and I was like, 50 cents? Because that seems to be a typical, it's $2. She said, if you're not going to guess high, we're not going to play this game.
1: Mm-hmm.
0: So the next item, I don't know, $25. $4. So when your significant other wants to play that game, for their sake, even if you know better,
1: please
0: aim
1: just
0: high.
1: Yes, play along with the game, Brandon.
0: You know, this whole thing, $100. You know, this would be at the store, $1,000.
1: Reed doesn't know prices of anything.
0: Not anymore. I used to, but inflation's got me all shook.
1: And
0: but some of this, you're like, this kid's outfit would be $60, and I'm like,
1: sure,
0: that's not that much material. You know, our daughter's two. Like, would a 3-year-old outfit for the winter be? But
1: it's true, Reed.
0: This is not that much material. How can that be more than a
1: pair
0: of jeans
1: brand,
0: for
1: Reed.
0: An adult?
1: Paying for the brand.
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1: Oh, yes, kids are excited about the end of the school year, but they're probably not thinking they'll also be missing that school lunch. I'm Pam Yonke. Now, from the Rural Mutual Insurance Farm News Desk, here's what's happening on a Monday. Missing that school lunch turns into a bigger obstacle for many families across the state of Wisconsin, and they may turn to their local food pantry to try to help make ends meet. Chris Teslar is with the Second Harvest Food Pantry in South Central Wisconsin. He said, there's one food item that people many times overlook, but is always in high demand. Milk.
2: Milk is very rarely donated, and it's largely because of the perishability of it. And so, you know, we get millions and millions of pounds of food donated to us. A lot of it will go into our warehouse, but you can't really do that with milk, right? Unless it's shelf stable milk. But and so what we need to do is we need to purchase a vast majority of the milk that we distribute.
1: That's Chris Teslar. He is the media and public relations manager for Second Harvest Food Bank of Southern Wisconsin. They're serving about 147,000 people right now across 16 counties. They said that all of their partners have reported higher demand for food now than during the pandemic. This year, they are focused specifically at trying to raise funds that will be specifically channeled towards milk and dairy products through their Adopt a Cow campaign. This year's campaign features a $100,000 matching gift from sponsors, including the Wardley Charitable Fund. You want to take a look? 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
5: Here are your headlines. Milwaukee police shot and injured two dogs yesterday after one reportedly bit an officer responding to loose animal complaints near 106 and Bender. The injured 51-year-old officer is expected to recover. Witnesses say the dogs may have bitten another person earlier in the day. In Washington County, a sheriff's deputy discovered a house fire early Saturday morning along Highway 33 in the town of Addison. Two residents escaped safely. Multiple departments responded, and damage is estimated at $375,000. Investigators say the fire appears to have started at the rear of the home. A Plymouth man has been arrested after police executing a search warrant found methamphetamine and other evidence tied to an ongoing narcotics investigation. Additional charges could be referred to prosecutors as the case continues. Dodge County deputies are investigating reports of gunfire outside an apartment complex in Lamira late Saturday. A SWAT team later executed a search warrant, but authorities say no injuries have been reported and no arrests have been made. A former Heartland Lakeside school bus driver has pleaded no contest to misdemeanor charges tied to

driving impaired with students on board. 73-year-old Walter Cunningham received jail time already served, probation, and a one-year license revocation. More serious felony charges were dismissed under a plea agreement. And lastly, in Brookfield, Mayor Steve Ponto says he's taking a leave of absence, citing personal issues that may affect his ability to perform mayoral duties. Common Council President Gary McCorn will assume responsibilities until further notice. And those are your headlines for Tuesday, May 26th.

0: Country music news, Chelsea. All right, so a lot of people may not know this. Dolly Parton, her mom, is really where Dolly, you know, could attribute getting her music talent from.
1: Really?
0: Did you know her mom actually recorded an album?
1: No.
0: A lot of people didn't know that. Smoky Mountain Mama. That record by Dolly's mom has now been remastered and is available.
1: What?
0: And it's the collection of mountain ballads and folk songs that was recorded from 1974, that was recorded in 1974 and in 1979 at Dolly's urging as a way to preserve the music the Parton kids had grown up hearing. Didn't come out until 1990 when it was only available on cassette at Dollywood and through mail order. As a teen, Dolly's mom sang in a gospel trio with her sisters. She later formed a gospel group with her daughters, and they recorded an album titled The Parton Family Sings in the Garden. That was reissued in 2024.
1: Mm.
0: Dolly's often championed her mother's significant impact on her life, once telling Jennifer Nettles that her mother was, quote, me without the glitter. So very, very cool. And if you want to check that out again, it's available now and has been remastered.

0: Be her. 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Today's best country with upper 80s for today under sunny skies. Still May, but feeling like mid-July. 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

0: bringing Chelsea along with you. Okay, Chelsea, so your favorite time to watch a Packer game is 3:15, 3:30?
1: Oh my gosh, Ryan.
0: 3:25?
1: Yes.
0: Is that kickoff time?
1: Mm-hmm.
0: Noon is a bit early. And as fun as night games are,
1: no.
0: We can't necessarily stay up or shouldn't. Sometimes okay. I do. But I was reading this article about the Packers. They set the franchise record for primetime games in 2026. They are scheduled for 6 primetime games this year, with the possibility of a 7th, depending on if it gets flexed. Their Week 18 matchup against Detroit is currently a flex game.
1: Okay.
0: 5 of those primetime contests, however, will take place at Lambeau Field. So.
1: Oh, wow.
0: Pretty amazing. Their primetime games at Lambeau, the Falcons, the Cowboys, the Panthers, the Bills, and the Texans.
1: The Panthers.
0: The Panthers? Question mark.
1: Yeah.
0: Although they're sneakier, better than I think we think of, but that's not a huge brand.
1: Okay.
0: I don't think the Falcons are going to be good. The Cowboys, Packers, that's always classic.
1: Yep.
0: The Texans have a good defense. But all this to say, Chels, going to be some later nights. Going to be some later nights.
1: That's not good news.
0: Their only primetime road game is that classic matchup that we always look forward to every year, the Thanksgiving Eve game. At the Rams. That'll be the NFL's first ever Wednesday night game. So all kidding aside, they've never done that before. The Packers will be the first. That is such a massive matchup to have the Packers and the Rams if the teams are what we think they will be.
1: Mm.
0: And Wednesday night before Thanksgiving. So, that's our record.
1: Okay.
0: Chelsea, not super excited, I guess, based on those times.
1: No, not really.
0: There
1: but
0: we are.
1: Thanks for letting me know.
0: Yeah, I mean, when you're an important franchise, though, that comes with the territory.
1: Yeah.
0: So it's really a compliment.
1: Okay.
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0: Raiden Chelsea along with you. So we didn't talk about this at the end of last week. And then we weren't going to talk about it yesterday with Memorial Day. But the Kyle Busch passing really struck you and me. And I know it struck a lot of people. And I think that when a celebrity passes away and they're in their 90s, it's very easy to say a life well lived. 41 with two kids and a wife, it's harder.
1: Very sudden.
0: It's very sudden. He was literally racing a couple weeks ago.
1: A weekend ago.
0: And he, you know, very polarizing figure, but like, got to respect, you know, his game. And that kind of shook you a bit when you got the news as a Thursday, I think, last week.
1: It was.
0: And then you, the rest of Thursday night and even into Friday, you were still like, Reed, I just can't believe. And you are not a racing fan. I'm far more of a NASCAR consumer than you are. But you've heard of him. You've watched races with me, whether by choice or not. And yeah, it's just when you see dead at 41.
1: Yeah. And then I think for the parents out there, you know, we got tragic news on Friday about Danny Goh's son. He has been going through cancer and he passed away on Friday. Danny Goh's son at the age of 14. So it just kind of was, you know, just a challenging weekend. Going into Memorial Day weekend.
0: And do you want to explain who Danny Goh is for those who don't?
1: He's like a YouTube star.
0: Yeah. I mean, he's a sensation with little kids.
1: Yeah.
0: He's amazing. And the part of his job is, you know, he's supposed to be upbeat and happy and silly. And, you know, and he's been dealing with this behind the scenes for, you know. So it's like yesterday, you know, you just try and appreciate the moments. You try to appreciate what we have.
1: Yeah.
0: And you don't know how long you have.
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10: Here are your headlines. Milwaukee police shot and injured two dogs yesterday after one reportedly bit an officer responding to loose animal complaints near 106 and Bender. The injured 51-year-old officer is expected to recover. Witnesses say the dogs may have bitten another person earlier in the day. In Washington County, a sheriff's deputy discovered a house fire early Saturday morning along Highway 33 in the town of Addison. Two residents escaped safely. Multiple departments responded, and damage is estimated at $375,000. Investigators say the fire appears to have started at the rear of the home. A Plymouth man has been arrested after police executing a search warrant found methamphetamine and other evidence tied to an ongoing narcotics investigation.

Additional charges could be referred to prosecutors as the case continues. Dodge County deputies are investigating reports of gunfire outside an apartment complex in Lamira late Saturday. A SWAT team later executed a search warrant, but authorities say no injuries have been reported and no arrests have been made. A former Heartland Lakeside school bus driver has pleaded no contest to misdemeanor charges tied to driving impaired with students on board. 73-year-old Walter Cunningham received jail time already served, probation, and a one-year license revocation. More serious felony charges were dismissed under a plea agreement. And lastly, in Brookfield, Mayor Steve Ponto says he's taking a leave of absence, citing personal issues that may affect his ability to perform mayoral duties. Common Council President Gary McCorn will assume responsibilities until further notice. And those are your headlines for Tuesday, May 26th.

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1: Hey, folks, this is Eric Church.
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0: Today's best

0: Hi, Chelsea. He's Reed. Reed, did you know that 11-year-olds are having birthday parties at, like, beauty places? Like, for example, this one's at Ulta Beauty.
1: Really? That's uncomfortable.
0: Yes,
1: you said 11?
0: Yes, this is an 11-year-old birthday party, and we have Dad, Tim, who got bored, and he went around and went viral on socials because he was giving perfume reviews. And he said, not a fan of this one. He did not realize it would result in 5 million views.
1: Wow. You don't know what's going to hit. Mm-hmm. You just don't.
0: So he just kind of made, like, jokes of it, and I don't know. It's kind of funny to see, like, a girl dad in that situation, because they don't know what to do. They don't know how to act. They don't know where to go.
1: Right.
0: And they don't know what they're
1: right.
0: doing.
1: Yeah.
0: But props to him for even being there, you know, because he could have just been, the girl could have gone with the mom and had the friends there, and he could have just been at home sitting doing nothing. So I appreciate Tim for being there.
1: May I say, 11 is, that's young. I don't know how I'll feel when our daughter is 11, but I will say on the flip side, mm-hmm. having, you know, her being a part of that world where the parents are around, the mom's getting a chance to have some influence,
0: yeah.
1: hopefully in a positive way.
0: Yeah.
1: Because there is the part that if you don't let your kids do any of that stuff till they're 18, you know, how are they learning?

0: learning how to handle things.
1: Okay.
0: So 11 feels a little, you know, but again, I'm not here to judge. Just trying to, having a daughter, I myself, I'm trying to figure all this stuff out. And also kind of trying to think about, you know, where will I be in 10 years with some of this?
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1: Bree, let's talk about Dan and Shay. Their new album, titled Young, is really focused on their most personal piece yet, with songs from real life experiences rather than just getting the hit. So really, they really dove into authenticity for this album, talking about mental health, personal growth, and they're excited about it. The album arrives August 21st, and then they're going to tour. I think that tour starts in September, starting in North America.
0: You know, if I just shout out names, and this is by no means comprehensive, but you think of like Dan and Shay, Morgan Wallen.
1: Yep.
0: You know, Kenny Chesney's got this new song out, which we're talking about. There's just artists doing a lot of different types of music. You know, Lainey Wilson, to me, doesn't sound like really anybody else.
1: You're right.
0: Jason Aldean was doing those kind of slower love songs. Now he's got one that's more of a banger, which is, you know, Jason's songs are all good, but I'm glad he's got a little more, you know, heavy drums, heavy guitar. We just have a lot of variety with country music right now. And I think you're just talking about like Dan and Shay in that sense. You know, there are other artists that are certainly doing some of that. Megan Maroney's doing, you know, some of those vibes and things of that nature. But I just, there is really artists that are, it's not just copy paste with country, which I think is part of why the genre is having and has had all this success of late. Not that it wasn't successful 20, 30, 40 years ago, but you know what I mean? It's just there's a lot of variety to it right now.
1: But I like that Dan and Shay are opening up and kind of, you know, sharing their struggles with the things that they've had with anxiety and talking about that and, you know, putting it into music will help other people. And I just appreciate them kind of letting us into our lives in that way. So, excited for that album.
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0: Brayden Chelsea, along with you, I have been handed a card here that says it's a somebody's birthday.
1: Who is it, Reed? I'm just kidding. I handed you the card.
0: Chelsea handed me the card here, and I don't...
1: It's my dad's birthday, and Reed, earlier today, earlier in the show, threw some disrespect. Reed, do you remember?
0: What did I say? Because I'm not going to incriminate myself. That's such a tricky thing.
1: No, you need to reflect upon what you said, Reed.
0: Was it the pizza?
1: Yeah, it was just, you know, he did a bunch of stuff for you this weekend on his birthday weekend.
0: Us?
1: For us, and...
0: I think he did it more for you and the kids, and I'm just sort of a part of that package deal.
1: Yeah, well, you needed to help get some stuff done too, Reed. You ain't just sitting there and watching.
0: You know, people, if they didn't know us better, would think that, do I just sit and watch? And no, I would like to think that I'm usually the one who is taking your nasty cereal bowl with the bran flakes crusted on and using a chisel to get them off, despite me asking you.
1: No, in all seriousness.
0: But that's neither here nor there. Happy birthday to Tom.
1: Yeah, there we go. Happy birthday to my dad. And I will, Reed, since you just said that, give you a little cred for the other night. Came home a little fried, exhausted. It's been a long day, long weekend day.
0: Yes, it
1: and
0: was.
1: Reed got after the dishwasher, and it was like 8 o'clock,
0: changed
1: and I was just
0: man.
1: Like, just leave that till tomorrow.
0: I am a changed man. I do these things that even I, all kidding aside, I'm like, who am I?
1: Yeah.
0: Can I give you a compliment?
1: Lovely.
0: That man doesn't look a day over 63. And happy birthday.
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3: Best country weather. A toasty Tuesday across southeast Wisconsin as we track the warmest weather of the year, 86 lakeside, upper 80s approaching 90 inland. Expect mostly sunny skies, staying dry through the daytime hours. Overnight though, into early Wednesday morning, we'll see the chance for a few storms, mainly up closer to Lake Winnebago. As the storms build south, most of it will fall apart before making it into southeast Wisconsin. As we head into Wednesday, a little bit cooler, but still warm for this time of year with highs in the upper 70s. With your Weather Watch 12 forecast, I'm meteorologist Jason Dunning.
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0: Time from Scotty McCreary, 92.5 Buzz Country, today's best country. Sunshine upper 80s for us as we get into the four-day work week. News headlines coming up. Kenny Chesney, Jason Aldean, and Megan Maroney straight ahead.
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7: Here are your headlines. Milwaukee police shot and injured two dogs yesterday after one reportedly bit an officer responding to loose animal complaints near 106 and Bender. The injured 51-year-old officer is expected to recover. Witnesses say the dogs may have bitten another person earlier in the day. In Washington County, a sheriff's deputy discovered a house fire early Saturday morning along Highway 33 in the town of Addison. Two residents escaped safely. Multiple departments responded, and damage is estimated at $375,000. Investigators say the fire appears to have started at the rear of the home. A Plymouth man has been arrested after police executing a search warrant found methamphetamine and other evidence tied to an ongoing narcotics investigation. Additional charges could be referred to prosecutors as the case continues. Dodge County deputies are investigating reports of gunfire outside an apartment complex in Lamira late Saturday. A SWAT team later executed a search warrant, but authorities say no injuries have been reported and no arrests have been made. A former Heartland Lakeside school bus driver has pleaded no contest to misdemeanor charges tied to driving impaired with students on board. 73-year-old Walter Cunningham received jail time already served, probation, and a one-year license revocation. More serious felony charges were dismissed under a plea agreement. And lastly, in Brookfield, Mayor Steve Ponto says he's taking a leave of absence, citing personal issues that may affect his ability to perform mayoral duties. Common Council President Gary McCorn will assume responsibilities until further notice. And those are your headlines for Tuesday, May 26th.

0: It doesn't matter. It's 5 o'clock somewhere.
1: It's all.

0: married on a Tuesday?
1: Not sure about that.
0: Hey, some people get married on a Tuesday, I would imagine.
1: Okay.
0: In Vegas or something like that.
1: Yep.
0: By the way, Chels, I would like to remind you, we are now fewer than 2 months away from our anniversary. So
1: why are you telling me this?
0: We have big plans. And since you're doing Father's Day is coming up.
1: I was just going to say, since you're doing a calendar update, can you look at Father's Day? Because I really don't know which weekend it is.
0: Chelsea, what does that say about you?
1: It's either the 14th or the 21st. Which one is it?
0: Do you want to venture a guess? I'm guessing it's the 21st.
1: I'll say, okay, the 14th then.
0: 21st.
1: I wonder why it's late this year.
0: You can do it on the 14th if you want, if that's easier for you. Because I want to be,
1: according to Reed,
0: considerate. It's always the third
1: Mother's
0: Sunday
1: Day
0: of June.
1: Every day here, so.
0: Yeah, whether you like it or not.
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0: Reed, Chelsea with you. Welcome into Tuesday. Hope your weekend was enjoyable. Hopefully you were able to take some time to think about what Memorial Day is truly all about. And also have some fun in the process for the weekend. Chelsea and I did, we did a lot of stuff. Busy weekend.
1: It was really busy.
0: I would say we went into the weekend a bit tired. I would say we are still a bit tired.
1: Yeah, we need to recover. We cannot recover this weekend, though. We have stuff going on both days.
0: Ah, this is it's starting in the summer, though, Chelsea.
1: But no, after this weekend, Reed, it gets a little quieter.
0: For now.
1: For now.
0: There's a lot of days between now and two weekends from now.
1: It's true.
0: Chelsea always says we got to not have every weekend be busy.
1: Absolutely not.
0: I fill them up. So you got to say no sometimes.
1: All right.
0: Which I'm not great at.

too bright. Those blinds, yeah, let's just keep them closed. You know, my hands, they know where to go to find your fingertips, trace them back to your lips, take you on a trip, flip that switch, make my way.

0: Reed and Chelsea along with you. Sometimes your kids make you look good. Sometimes they make you not look so good. And it's interesting because I do see flaws that I have.
1: Where is this going, Reed?
0: In my children. So
1: our children. What?
0: Yeah, what why do I say that? On? I think it's just because I'm used to saying it with other people. And then okay, with you, I don't always. So our son Grant, who's five, and like his dad, he said something to Chelsea along the lines of, you know, sometimes you're just not a good mother, which is not accurate.
1: Like,
0: may I say
1: what
0: for
1: the
0: record. The
1: world?
0: And it was just an absolute shot, just out of nowhere. But it was it was the other morning. He was a little bit tired, just kind of had an attitude. And I don't even remember what you did or didn't do. He couldn't eat Smarties for breakfast or whatever it was.
1: No, I told him that the mosquito bite.
0: Oh, that's right.
1: Should not sting. I said, Grant, it shouldn't sting.
0: Well, I think you said it doesn't sting.
1: It doesn't sting.
0: And I tell Chelsea, you can't tell somebody when they're saying it stings that it doesn't sting. And well, so he said, sometimes you're just not a great mom. And it was just like, I mean, I was like, whoa, where did that come from? So
1: where did that come from, Reed?
0: You said, I'm going to get Brianne in the car

0: have a talk with him. I said, bud, even if you feel that way, you shouldn't, because your mom's amazing. Secondly, you should apologize to her. He refused to apologize until Chelsea finally said, you know, you're not going to apologize. And he gave you a sorry. And I just see how for the longest time, and I mean up until about a month ago, I always thought you shouldn't apologize to somebody unless you really meant it. And what I want to tell him is, said to Chelsea, I said, I'm just going to tell him, especially with women, you should just apologize because you don't want that smoke.
1: No.
0: And Chelsea said, that's not the right answer. You can't say that either. And I said, well, it's tough to convince him to say sorry if he doesn't feel it, because we do want him to express how he really feels. And this is a lot for a five-year-old. So we kind of let it go, but Chelsea hasn't let it go. So I see how it's like,
1: I understand.
0: You don't feel sorry and you say sorry, you know, feels dishonest, but we're going to work on it. So I don't know how to coach him through it though, because I just think it's easy to say.
1: I can't talk about this.
0: And I'm going to I wanted to say too, and especially like with your sister, just say you're sorry, man. You don't want it, because your mom and sister won't forget.
1: No, that's not really it. It's, I hope you're joking about this, Reed.
0: No, you do not forget. I stand by what I said.
1: If that person was hurt, their feelings were hurt, they're valid in their feelings, Reed.
0: So you should say, I am sorry your feelings were hurt.
1: No.
0: I'm sorry I hurt your feelings. We'll work on it. We'll kind of toss some ideas back and forth.

0: Reed and Chelsea, along with you. So the Pentagon is releasing more UFO files.
1: Oh, no.
0: And I think it's, and these are, this is the second, these are never before seen. Okay, so on Friday, they released a second batch of 64 UFO-related files following President Trump's executive order mandating public disclosure of such records. This tranche includes 6 PDF documents, 7 audio files, and 51 videos showing unidentified objects captured by military sensors and cameras. Pretty grainy infrared footage, et cetera, et cetera.
1: Reed, is there anything to panic about? That's what I need to know.
0: I don't think there's anything to panic about. Okay. What I would say more than aliens is, you know, are there other countries that are sending stuff into airspace and we don't know what it is? I mean, that's kind of where my head goes more so than aliens as much.
1: Okay.
0: But as you can imagine, the UFO community is going nuts. You know, they are just, they're having a field day with this. You know, go on X.
1: Is there a fan page somewhere?
0: Go on X and just, or go on like a Reddit thread or X. And, you know, you can find a lot of people who, they're very into this stuff, which I think there are worse things you could be into for sure. But it gets people all lathered up with this thing. I don't think we're getting the full on, yes, there are aliens though.
1: Mm-hmm.
0: Yes, you know, Area 51 and all those things.
1: Okay.
0: But it just adds to all of the speculation, so... But I would like to know how many items does the military not know what that is? And can we find out what it is?
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5: Toasty Tuesday across southeast Wisconsin as we track the warmest weather of the year, 86 lakeside, upper 80s approaching 90 inland. Expect mostly sunny skies, staying dry through the daytime hours. Overnight though, into early Wednesday morning, we'll see the chance for a few storms, mainly up closer to Lake Winnebago. As the storms build south, most of it will fall apart before making it into southeast Wisconsin. As we head into Wednesday, a little bit cooler but still warm for this time of year with highs in the upper 70s. With your WeatherWatch 12 forecast, I'm meteorologist Jason Dunning.

0: Country music news, Chelsea, a carry-on from Kenny Chesney, which, by the way, is that not as Kenny Chesney as it gets?
1: Yes.
0: You know, beer in Mexico, this is just right along that flavor, and I always feel like with Kenny, he is, as much as any artist, leaned into what he is.
1: Yeah.
0: You know, kind of like the late, great Jimmy Buffett. When it works, it works.
1: It's true.
0: So if you've ever dreamed of exploring Key West with Kenny, his new music video for Carry On is about as close as you'll probably ever come. He says Key West isn't about who you are, but what's in your soul.
1: Wow.
0: And he said of the Florida town that the setting for both the song's narrative and the visual, he said it's the great equalizer with wisdom to be found just about anywhere if you listen. I knew I wanted this video to show people that heart beyond what tourists see and give them a sense of what this song's really reaching into in terms of how to live. I have never been to Key West.
1: I haven't either, but of course we've heard amazing things.
0: I've heard incredible things. I've heard the bridge is really unlike anything you'll experience in other places. And I would love to do it with you at

0: some point. But
1: with who?
0: With you. And if you want to do it with Kenny, watch his official music video.
1: Okay.
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5: Here are your headlines. Milwaukee police shot and injured two dogs yesterday after one reportedly bit an officer responding to loose animal complaints near 106 and Bender. The injured 51-year-old officer is expected to recover. Witnesses say the dogs may have bitten another person earlier in the day. In Washington County, a sheriff's deputy discovered a house fire early Saturday morning along Highway 33 in the town of Addison. Two residents escaped safely. Multiple departments responded, and damage is estimated at $375,000. Investigators say the fire appears to have started at the rear of the home. A Plymouth man has been arrested after police executing a search warrant found methamphetamine and other evidence tied to an ongoing narcotics investigation. Additional charges could be referred to prosecutors as the case continues. Dodge County deputies are investigating reports of gunfire outside an apartment complex in Lamira late Saturday. A SWAT team later executed a search warrant, but authorities say no injuries have been reported and no arrests have been made. A former Heartland Lakeside school bus driver has pleaded no contest to misdemeanor charges tied to driving impaired with students on board. 73-year-old Walter Cunningham received jail time already served, probation, and a one-year license revocation. More serious felony charges were dismissed under a plea agreement. And lastly, in Brookfield, Mayor Steve Ponto says he's taking a leave of absence, citing personal issues that may affect his ability to perform mayoral duties. Common Council President Gary McCorn will assume responsibilities until further notice. And those are your headlines for Tuesday, May 26th.

0: Reed and Chelsea with you. All right, so took advantage of Memorial Day weekend. We got some stuff done.
1: Oh,
0: one of the things
1: Reed.
0: Is getting the new backboard put on. This has been a project that has been in the works for a long time. It's
1: too
0: one
1: long.
0: Of these heavy, heavy backboards. Your dad brought a professional lift
1: thingy.
0: It's good to work with a guy who's was in construction plumbing for 38 years. He's got friends.
1: You said something nice.
0: Yes, and show how nice I am.
1: Shocking.
0: I said, Tom, instead of paying you in cash today, I'm going to pay you in leftover pizza. It's only 2 days old, and it's got your name on it.
1: Yep.
0: Now, to be fair,
1: he was good with it.
0: I have not asked him. This pizza hit my stomach wrong. So that's partly why I didn't want to eat any more of it, and I saved it for him. And I have not asked him how he did. He came over on Saturday. It's a personal question that I won't ask him. But that's the kind of father, that's the kind of father-in-law, son-in-law relationship we have. I always want to make sure he feels reimbursed for his time and efforts.
1: Okay, Reed.
0: So I...
1: you are something.
0: Thank you.
1: So yes, we did get some things done this weekend. Reed installed a new toilet seat. I think that was the highlight for me.
0: Thank you. Didn't even need your dad to do it.
1: It wasn't like it was broken or anything. I got one of those that, parents, if you don't know about this, it's the regular toilet seat, and then there's like a toddler one inside of it, so you don't have to put the little kid's toilet seat on top, and then it gets dirty. And blah, blah.
0: Your sister has one of those. That's where
1: I know.
0: I think, did you get the idea, or did you know about that from when you did some the daycare stuff in college?
1: I don't know. I don't know where I got the idea.
0: So when you're done potty training kids, does that, it then it just comes off?
1: No, it does not. It stays there forever. It's part of the seat.
0: Are you kidding me?
1: I'm not, Reed. I'm not. Okay, so we took advantage of the weekend. We got some stuff done.
0: And the other thing I had your dad do, and I don't know if he knew he was going to have to do it.
1: Oh.
0: You know, you blow out the dryer line.
1: Dryer vent.
0: Dryer vent. So when he always thinks he's done. You know, I get him over here with one thing.
1: I know.
0: Tom, if we could do this basketball hoop thing, and he's like, yep, I can do that. That's great. And then I had like that. He helped me lift up some furniture, like some deck furniture. It's kind of heavy. He did the vent thing. I feel like there was one or two other things that I can't even remember he did.
1: Oh, there was definitely a couple other things.
0: But your mom says keep him busy. She says keep him busy.
1: It's
0: so
1: true.
0: I did.
1: It's true. Get in the zone,
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Aldean, Don't Tell on Me. It's 92.5 Buzz Country. Reed and Chelsea with you. All right, upper 80s for today under sunny skies. Crank that AC. Coming up on Friday, Country Rising Music Festival coming to Franklin Field in Franklin. This Friday, we're giving away 5 pairs of tickets for it. Final chances to get in to win. BuzzCountry.com. Katie Chesney, here is Summertime.

0: She's Chelsea. I'm Reed. It's got to be the final time we're going to talk about this subject, I would think, for a while. Garage sailing
1: on
0: Memorial Day
1: gosh.
0: Weekend. Hot and heavy.
1: There are a lot of sales.
0: Chelsea was out and about doing a little rummaging.
1: Holy smokes.
0: And you reported you saw more people with trailers.
1: Yeah, it was concerning.
0: Than you're used to.
1: Maybe people were buying furniture. I don't really know, but I got to say, it was busy. But
0: nice weather for it.
1: It was, and I think that's why it was busy for you. People were out.
0: Yeah.
1: A lot more sales than normal, too, in the area that I went.
0: Rain and or wind does not go well with yard sales.
1: Oh, no.
0: So I'm glad Chelsea got some good stuff. More kids' clothes.
1: Reed's like, how many clothes do they need?
0: What's bad too is when I first was with Chelsea, you know, what do you think this was at the garage sale?
1: Oh yeah.
0: I don't know, $15? $2. What do you think this was? $11? 50 cents. Now Chelsea showed me a bag of, you know, these toys and I was like, 50 cents. Cause that seems to be a typical risk, $2. She said, if you're not gonna guess high, we're not gonna play this game.
1: Mm-hmm.
0: So the next item, I don't know, $25. $4. So when your significant other wants to play that game, for their sake, even if you know better.
1: Please.
0: Aim
1: just,
0: high.
1: Yes. Play along with the game, Brady.
0: You know, this whole thing, $100. You know this would be at the store? $1,000.
1: Reed doesn't know prices of anything.
0: Not anymore.
1: Honestly.
0: I used to, but inflation's got me all shook.
1: And
0: but some of this, you're like, this kid's outfit would be $60. And I'm like.
1: Sure.
0: That's not that much material. You know, our daughter's two. Like, how would a three-year-old outfit for the winter be? But
1: it's true, Reed.
0: That's just not that much material. How can that be more than a pair of jeans for an adult?
1: Paying for the brand.
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5: Best country weather. A toasty Tuesday across southeast Wisconsin as we track the warmest weather of the year, 86 lakeside. Upper 80s approaching 90 inland. Expect mostly sunny skies. Staying dry through the daytime hours. Overnight, though, into early Wednesday morning, we'll see the chance for a few storms, mainly up closer to Lake Winnebago. As the storms build south, most of it will fall apart before making it into southeast Wisconsin. As we head into Wednesday, a little bit cooler but still warm for this time of year with highs in the upper 70s. With your WeatherWatch 12 forecast, I'm meteorologist Jason Dunnett.

0: Reed and Chelsea along with you. Okay, Chelsea, so your favorite time to watch a Packer game is 3:15, 3:30?
1: Oh my gosh, Reed.
0: 3:25?
1: Yes.
0: Is that kickoff time?
1: Mm-hmm.
0: Noon is a bit early. And as fun as night games are,
1: no.
0: We can't necessarily stay up or shouldn't. Sometimes okay. I do. But I was reading this article about the Packers. They set the franchise record for primetime games in 2026. They are scheduled for 6 primetime games this year, with the possibility of a 7th, depending on if it gets flexed. Their Week 18 matchup against Detroit is currently a flex game.
1: Okay.
0: 5 of those primetime contests, however, will take place at Lambeau Field. So.
1: Oh, wow.
0: Pretty amazing. Their primetime games at Lambeau, the Falcons, the Cowboys, the Panthers, the Bills, and the Texans.
1: The Panthers.
0: The Panthers? Question mark.
1: Yeah.
0: Although they're sneakier, better than I think we think of, but that's not a huge brand.
1: Okay.
0: I don't think the Falcons are going to be good. The Cowboys, Packers, that's always classic.
1: Yep.
0: The Texans have a good defense. But all this to say, Chels, going to be some later nights. Going to be some later nights.
1: That's not good news.
0: Their only primetime road game is that classic matchup that we always look forward to every year, the Thanksgiving Eve game. At the Rams. That'll be the NFL's first ever Wednesday night game. So all kidding aside, they've never done that before. The Packers will be the first. That is such a massive matchup to have the Packers and the Rams if the teams are what we think they will be.
1: Mm.
0: And Wednesday night before Thanksgiving. So, that's our record.
1: Okay.
0: Chelsea, not super excited, I guess, based on those times.
1: No, not really.
0: There we are.
1: Thanks for letting me know.
0: Yeah, I mean, when you're an important franchise, though, that comes with the territory.
1: Yeah.
0: So it's really a compliment.

0: Okay.
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0: Reed and Chelsea along with you. So we didn't talk about this the end of last week. And then we weren't going to talk about it yesterday with Memorial Day. But the Kyle Busch passing really struck you and me. And I know it struck a lot of people. And I think that when a celebrity passes away and they're in their 90s, it's very easy to say a life well lived. 41 with two kids and a wife, it's harder.
1: Very sudden.
0: It's very sudden. He was literally racing a couple weeks ago.
1: A weekend ago.

0: And he, you know, very polarizing figure, but like,
1: yeah,
0: got to respect, you know, his game. And yeah, that kind of shook you a bit when you got the news. As a Thursday, I think, last week.
1: It was.
0: And then you, the rest of Thursday night and even into Friday, you were still like, Reed, I just can't believe. And you are not a racing fan. I'm far more of a NASCAR consumer than you are. But you've heard of him. You've watched races with me, whether by choice or not. And yeah, it's just when you see dead at 41.
1: Yeah. And then, man. I think for the parents out there, you know, we got tragic news on Friday about Danny Goh's son. He has been going through cancer, and he passed away on Friday. Danny Goh's son at the age of 14. So it just kind of was, you know, just a challenging weekend going into Memorial Day weekend.
0: And do you want to explain still, who Danny Goh is for those who don't?
1: He's like a YouTube star.
0: Yeah. I mean, he's a sensation with little kids.
1: Yeah.
0: He's amazing. And the part of his job is, you know, he's supposed to be upbeat and happy,
1: right,
0: and silly and, you know, and he's been dealing with this behind the scenes for, you
1: yes.
0: know, so it's, you know, it's like, I think it's like yesterday, you know, you just try and appreciate the moments. You try to appreciate what we have.
1: Yeah.
0: And you don't know how long you have.
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0: at like beauty places. Like, for example, this one's at Ulta Beauty.
1: Really? That's uncomfortable.
0: Yes,
1: you said 11?
0: Yes, this is an 11-year-old birthday party, and we have Dad, Tim, who got bored, and he went around and went viral on socials because he was giving perfume reviews. And he said, not a fan of this one. He did not realize it would result in 5 million views.
1: Wow. You don't know what's going to hit. Mm-hmm. You just don't.
0: So he just kind of made like jokes of it, and I don't know. It's kind of funny to see like a girl dad in that situation because they don't know what to do. They don't know how to act. They don't know where to go.
1: Right.
0: And they don't know what they're doing.
1: Yeah.
0: But props to him for even being there, you know, because he could have just been, the girl could have gone with the mom and had the friends there, and he could have just been at home sitting doing nothing. So I appreciate Tim for being there.
1: May I say? 11 is, that's young. I don't know how I'll feel when our daughter is 11, but I will say on the flip side, mm-hmm. having, you know, her being a part of that world where the parents are around, the mom's getting a chance to have some influence,
0: yeah.
1: hopefully in a positive way.
0: Yeah.
1: Because there is the part that if you don't let your kids do any of that stuff till they're 18, you know, how are they learning how to handle things?
0: Okay.
1: So 11 feels a little, you know, but again, I'm not here to judge. Just trying to, having a daughter, I myself, I'm trying to figure all this stuff out. And also kind of trying to think about, you know, where will I be in 10 years with some of this?

0: Fall from Cody Johnson. What a song. 92.5 Buzz Country, today's best country, with upper 80s for today under sunny skies. Hope you enjoyed the holiday weekend. Coming up next, we'll get right back to the music with Morgan Wallen, Corey Kent, and Riley Green on Buzz Country.
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1: Thanks for joining our country.

0: Brayton Chelsea, along with you, I've been handed a card here that says it's a somebody's birthday.
1: Who is it, Reed? I'm just kidding. I handed you the card.
0: Chelsea handed me the card here, and I don't...
1: It's my dad's birthday, and Reed, earlier today, earlier in the show, threw some disrespect. Reed, do you remember?
0: What did I say? Because I'm not going to incriminate myself. That's such a tricky thing.
1: No, you need to reflect upon what you said, Reed.
0: Was it the pizza?

0: Yeah, it was just, you know, he did a bunch of stuff for you this weekend on his birthday weekend. For us, and
1: I think he did it more for you and the kids, and I'm just sort of a part of that package deal.
0: Yeah, well, you needed to help get some stuff done too, Reed. You ain't just sitting there and watching.
1: You know, people, if they didn't know us better, would think that, do I just sit and watch? And no, I would like to think that I'm usually the one who is taking your nasty cereal bowl with the bran flakes crusted on and using a chisel to get them off, despite me asking you.
0: No, in all seriousness.
1: But that's neither here nor there. Happy birthday to Tom.
0: Yeah, there we go. Happy birthday to my dad. And I will, Reed, since you just said that, give you a little cred for the other night. Came home a little fried, exhausted. It's been a long day, long weekend day.
1: Yes, it was.
0: And Reed got after the dishwasher, and it was like 8 o'clock.
1: Changed
0: and I was just
1: man.
0: Like, just leave that till tomorrow.
1: I am a changed man. I do these things that even I, all kidding aside, I'm like, who am I?
0: Yeah.
1: Can I give you a compliment?
0: Lovely.
1: That man doesn't look a day over 63. And happy birthday.
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5: Toasty Tuesday across southeast Wisconsin as we track the warmest weather of the year, 86 lakeside, upper 80s approaching 90 inland, expect mostly sunny skies, staying dry through the daytime hours. Overnight though, into early Wednesday morning, we'll see the chance for a few storms, mainly up closer to Lake Winnebago. As the storms build south, most of it will fall apart before making it into southeast Wisconsin. As we head into Wednesday, a little bit cooler but still warm for this time of year with highs in the upper 70s. With your Weather Watch 12 forecast, I'm meteorologist Jason Dunning. 92.5
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Hey, what's going on? It's Ritter with you. Happy Mutt Tuesday. It can't be me, right? This whole week is going to be messed up. When you have a holiday on a Monday, today is the Mondayest Tuesday ever.

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All right, this one hit me kind of hard when I saw that today is National Paper Airplane Day. I got thinking, I can't tell you the last time I've actually made a paper airplane. Like, I'm trying to figure, okay, like, you take your sheet of paper and you fold, like, part in to create the, like, triangle, and then fold in half, and then fold out the wing. Yeah, I guess I could still do it. And I feel like now I've thrown all of

0: Okay, so you know that emotional support coffee you had to have this morning or every morning? There's a specific reason why it is your emotional support device. I'll explain coming up.
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0: But more good news for the coffee obsessed. What up? It's Ritter. Researchers have found that both regular and decaf help with mood, focus, memory, and even lower stress. Duh. You don't give me the coffee, the crabbies happen, right? No, I kid. I guess it turns out it's not actually the caffeine, but part of the actual plant compounds themselves that do the heavy lifting and help with all of the emotion and anxiety control, which anxiety control with caffeine, I'm not putting those two together, but you know what? If something tells me that coffee's good for me, salute, bottoms up.
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0: All right, I can't be the only one that has this mental block with foods that are just not a natural color, right? I just can't seem to eat them. Like mustard that's not yellow, but green. Oh, yeah, this is a real thing. Hang on.
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0: Okay, I don't know if you have the same weird mental block that I do, but if there's a food that, like, the color just doesn't match up, but prime example, a little guy had some sort of dipping sauce. A little guy had some sort of, like, dipping sauce that came, it was purple, right? I can't eat a food that's purple. It just doesn't seem natural. Well, French's is now dropping limited edition green mustard. It's a part of promotion of the Minions and Monsters movie coming out, but I don't think that I could eat green mustard, because just putting something green like that, I love green relish on a brat, but green mustard, like my brain tells me it's bad, right? I'm not the only one, am I?
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4: This afternoon, expect sunny conditions with a high near 87, accompanied by a gentle southwest breeze of 5 to 10 miles per hour. Tonight, the sky will be partly cloudy with temperatures dipping to around 59. Tomorrow, we may see a few rain showers between 1 and 4 p.m., followed by possible showers and thunderstorms. Despite this, it'll be mostly sunny with a high near 83. Tomorrow night, temperatures will drop to around 50 under mostly clear skies. Thursday, anticipate a sunny day with temperatures in the low 70s.

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0: Yeah, I gotta say, love a good 3-day weekend. However, the shortened week after is always just a train wreck, right? You never know what day it is, what time it is. The one thing that's constant is the music.
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0: Look out, y'all. Jumping worms are apparently evading yards across America. This is a legit thing. I'll tell you more about exactly what they are coming up. Hang on.
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0: Okay, because, you know, regular creepy crawlies aren't gross enough. New invasive jumping worms are spreading through dozens of states. Yes, it's Ritter. I guess these things actually wreak havoc on gardens and lawns. They thrash around like little snakes and basically just completely destroy the soil, turning it into like mushy coffee ground texture. Yeah, super gross. I guess they're a big problem already in New Jersey and a couple other states. If you find one, they apparently look like a worm with like a white stripe on them or something, and they wiggle weird, and then you're supposed to like freeze them or leave them out in the sun. So we got like giant beetles, murder hornets, and now some weird snake worm. Yay. If I didn't know better, I'd think that we lived in some Star Wars movie now.
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1: This afternoon, expect sunny conditions with a high near 87, accompanied by a gentle southwest breeze of 5 to 10 miles per hour. Tonight, the sky will be partly cloudy with temperatures dipping to around 59. Tomorrow, we may see a few rain showers between 1 and 4 p.m., followed by possible showers and thunderstorms. Despite this, it'll be mostly sunny with a high near 83. Tomorrow night, temperatures will drop to around 50 under mostly clear skies. Thursday, anticipate a sunny day with temperatures in the low 70s.

0: What up? It's Ritter. Oh, he ain't got to tell me twice to go pick up another Lego set. Experts are saying adult playtime can actually calm anxiety and reset your brain. So taking walks, puzzles, playing games, as I mentioned, building Legos, even dancing around in the kitchen, you know, therapists are finding that life is so stressful for adults that apparently the cure is kind of going back a little more childlike, just escaping the current world and doing a different task. Here for it. 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It's stress escapement.
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0: I think ever since his debut album, people have been wondering when Zach Top's got new music coming. And he says album number 3 is officially in the works. All right. Says he spent the first couple of months of the year off the road writing a bunch of new songs. The new record should be out early in 2027. So those of you who are expecting something by the end of this year, you're just going to have to hold on to wait a little longer.
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0: What up? It's Ritter. Hey, Jelly Roll is officially the soundtrack of the Stanley Cup playoffs.
1: Yeah.
0: Didn't see that one coming, did ya? Hang on, we're going to talk about it.
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been watching NHL playoffs or plan to get ready to hear Jelly Roll's new song Rise Up over and over again, as it's going to be the official song of the playoffs.

0: Now that's going to be played during games, in arenas, all over social media. Yeah. Jelly and hockey. I did not have that together on my bingo card.
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8: This afternoon, expect sunny conditions with a high near 87.

0: accompanied by a gentle southwest breeze of 5 to 10 miles per hour. Tonight, the sky will be partly cloudy with temperatures dipping to around 59. Tomorrow, we may see a few rain showers between 1 and 4 p.m., followed by possible showers and thunderstorms. Despite this, it'll be mostly sunny with a high near 83. Tomorrow night, temperatures will drop to around 50 under mostly clear skies. Thursday, anticipate a sunny day with temperatures in the low 70s.
1: Thanks for joining our

But more good news for the coffee obsessed. What up? It's Ritter. Researchers have found that both regular and decaf help with mood, focus, memory, and even lower stress. Duh. You don't give me the coffee, the crabbies happen, right? No, I kid. I guess it turns out it's not actually the caffeine, but part of the actual plant compounds themselves that do the heavy lifting and help with all of the emotion and anxiety control, which anxiety control with caffeine, I'm not putting those two together, but you know what? If something tells me that coffee's good for me, salute, bottoms up.

0: me.
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0: Lanco, 92.5 Buzz Country. I'm Steph Peters, back from our big camping weekend. And I just have to say, laundromats, why weren't I going to you earlier in my life? I took all of our sleeping bags, all of our dirty laundry, everything smelled like bonfire. I went to a laundromat and got all the loads of laundry done within an hour. I think I used 4 washers, 5 dryers. Man, I should have been doing that after every camping trip instead of taking days at my house, right? 2 minutes away from Keith Urban, Jordan Davis, and Rascal Flatts, 92.5 Buzz Country.
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0: Jordan Davis, 92.5 Buzz Country. Well, my daughter's softball is kicking off for the season. Today's their first game. And all of us moms have already been messaging each other. All right, who's bringing the 2 gallon of ice water? Who's bringing the cooling towels? It is hot. Go, team, go. And we will bring our canopy to sit in the shade and give the girls a little relief when they're not on the field. Let's get you updated with our hot weather forecast in just 90 seconds. 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
5: This afternoon, expect sunny conditions with a high near 87, accompanied by a gentle southwest breeze of 5 to 10 miles per hour. Tonight, the sky will be partly cloudy with temperatures dipping to around 59. Tomorrow, we may see a few rain showers between 1 and 4 p.m., followed by possible showers and thunderstorms. Despite this, it'll be mostly sunny with a high near 83. Tomorrow night, temperatures will drop to around 50 under mostly clear skies. Thursday,

0: Dasha, 92.5 Buzz Country. Looked to be a beautiful ceremony yesterday in Watertown as the Vietnam Memorial Wall is now in place, permanently installed at Arrow Park in Watertown. I was seeing some of the beautiful videos and photos being shared from the dedication ceremony yesterday. So now it's open to the public. You can follow on Facebook, Vietnam Memorial Wall, Watertown. Again, that's Vietnam Memorial Wall, Watertown. 2 minutes away from Morgan Wallen to Luke Combs, 92.5 Buzz Country.
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0: thank you gifts. You know what? 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I share this every year around this time. 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
1: Old Dominion 92.5 Buzz Country. Looking ahead at the calendar, next Monday, first day of June. And you know, June Dairy Month, every county has their breakfast on the farm. If you've never attended one, please do. It is just so neat. You feel that sense of community. You get to tour the dairy farm. They usually have live music, different activities, family fun for all ages. Another county you could get on your calendar is Washington County. 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

0: be a tiger muskie. He's never caught a muskie. What were they known for? The fish of 10,000 casts? So that was extra excitement from our weekend. I hope the rest of your summer creates some of those lifelong fishing memories, right? 2 minutes away from an update with our weather forecast. Ooh, you might want to go fishing sunrise or sunset and stay out of this heat. It is hot. 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
4: Tonight, expect mostly cloudy conditions with lows near 59 and gentle southeast winds. Tomorrow brings mostly sunny skies, highs near 82, and a light northeast breeze. Tomorrow evening, anticipate isolated showers and thunderstorms before 8 p.m., with lows around 51. Thursday will be sunny with highs near 74, while Friday also promises sun and highs near 82, accompanied by a calm northwest wind.

Riley Green, 92.5 Buzz Country. I'm Steph Peters. Had a fishing mishap over the weekend, but it turned out to be great. My husband had the biggest fight of his life against a fish just right off of the pier up north, Wisconsin. And guess what? What we thought was a northern pike turned out to

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0: Carry on. It's Kenny Chesney, 92.5 Buzz Country. I'm Steph Peters. Before I head out, it's Steph's smile of the day. Well, I want to pass along one of my favorite road trip games that's super easy for all ages. My grandfather owned a grocery store, and he sells, and you just give the first letter of the word or words that you're trying to get your family and friends on the road trip to guess. We've been playing this for decades, whether we're waiting in line at an amusement park or we're driving for hours. So keep that game in mind for your next time. Again, my grandfather owns a grocery store and he sells B. And then everybody goes around and makes their guesses. You can ask yes or no questions like, is it edible? Is it a fruit? Is it a banana? Yes. There you go. Have fun with that. 2 minutes away from Jelly Roll, Lainey Wilson and hanging out with Mitch Morgan, 92.5 Buzz Country.
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0: There's Lainey Wilson, 4x4, by you, 92.5 Buzz Country. Hello there. Hope you made it through the day okay after the long Memorial Day holiday weekend. Everybody's like, yeah, we're back to work now. Oh, well. I've got lots of things to talk about here today. We're going to have fun this afternoon. Of course, it's kind of all about the music around here, so let me play some more, including Kip Moore with There's Something About a Truck, coming up next here on Buzz Country.
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0: our show way back in the day. That is U-Y-O-U here on 92.5 Buzz Country. I'm Mitch Morgan. Got an animal thing here. Usually talk about, there's always stories about wacky things about animals going on. So here's mine for today. If you're heading up to Canada, you know, they've got the Banff National Park out there. They say keep an eye out for the boss. Yep. The boss is a super famous grizzly bear, said to weigh between 650 and 700 pounds, one bear. Some things to know about the boss: he caused big traffic problems last July. 1,422 vehicles were lined up along the Bow River Parkway just to see this huge bear there. Advice, stay in the car. He survived two train collisions. This bear hit by trains twice, and he was fine. Train, not so much. As one of the oldest and largest bears in the region, he's gained a reputation in the Bow Valley's dominant bear. He is the dominant bear, fathering about 75% of all the local cubs out there. It's even better than my record. Let's do a two-minute break here. Coming right back with Parmalee and Cowgirl and another great hit from Morgan Wallen on the way next on Buzz Country.
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0: Jason Aldean, another good one. Don't tell on me. It's keep it on the down low. It's 92.5 Buzz Country. Ella Langley, she's pretty much on fire these days. And here's what she said. You know, she won all these ACM awards the other week. Last Sunday night, 7. Here's what's still on Ella Langley's bucket list. That's what she had to say. Number one, she wants to be the Saturday Night Live guest, the musical guest, and eventually, you know, host that show. Number two, wants to sell out multiple stadiums. I think that's going to happen. She wants to start an acting career within the next year. And then wants to headline Red Rocks out there in Colorado, the amphitheater. She's already opened there. Wants to headline Red Rocks. Beautiful venue, by the way, if you've never been out there. And she wants to add a saxophone player to her band. What? No tuba? No, not in country music. Let's take our break. We'll be right back with Luke Combs, Sleepless in a Hotel Room.
1: When it comes to fencing, it's Dutch Brothers Fence. We really build a fence in a day. 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
1: Tonight, expect mostly cloudy conditions with lows near 59 and gentle southeast winds. Tomorrow brings mostly sunny skies, highs near 82, and a light northeast breeze. Tomorrow evening, anticipate isolated showers and thunderstorms before 8 p.m., with lows around 51. Thursday will be sunny with highs near 74, while Friday also promises sun and highs near 82, accompanied by a calm

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Time's ticking. There's Justin Moore. 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

0: Whiskey on You. There is Nate Smith on 92.5 Buzz Country. Just about 5 o'clock our Tuesday afternoon with me, Mitch Morgan, and three random facts, things we didn't know yesterday. Here we go. Chuck E. Cheese and the Atari video game were dreamed up by the same person. That's some talent there. Yeah, Chuck E. Cheese. By the way, have you ever been to a Chuck E. Cheese birthday party for the kids? Totally hungover at about 10 o'clock on a Saturday morning. Guarantee you, you will never do that a second time. And speaking of alcohol and Chuck E. Cheese, despite tequila production being limited to Mexico, 70% of the tequila they make in Mexico winds up here in the United States, mostly on Taco Tuesday. And then, do I have one more for us? Yes, no, yes, no, no. Let's take the break. I'll be right back with Corey Kent and Cole Wetzel together with that Rocky Mountain Low.
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92.5 Buzz Country, Take Your Time. Women love those Sam Hunt songs. Pretty, it really fits in with the variety kind of thing here in country, I think. We got, I have a list of the women in America who are worth the most money. So females, they call it the 100 richest women in America. You know, self-made celebrities made the list here. So I thought I would run these down quickly here. Starting with, well, let me do it in the reverse order. Let's go with Oprah. Oprah Winfrey is worth $3.1 billion. Did you know that? Oprah, number two here. Kim Kardashian, $1.7 billion. Taylor Swift, $1.6 billion. Rihanna, about $1 billion. Madonna, worth $850 million. Beyonce, $780 million. Selena Gomez, $700 million. And then Kylie Jenner, $670 million. Is she self-made? Kind of. And then Judge Judy, Judy Shindlin, is worth $580 million. Did you know that? Judge Judy, she has her own private jet that she flies around. Celine Dion, $570. And then Barbara Streisand, $510 million. Well, she's 80 years old now. I think she better start spending it, if you know what I mean. We

0: A little break here. Coming right back, Jason Aldean and Carrie Underwood.
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0: There's Cody Johnson and Fall. Cody was the Entertainer of the Year from last Sunday night's ACM Awards from Las Vegas. A lot of people really don't know who he is yet. He's kind of like a young George Strait. Doesn't look like him, but he's got the real the cowboy way going on for him there. What a night that was, the ACM Awards, and Ella Langley winning 7 awards. Pretty incredible night. Country music in a pretty good spot right now, I would have to say. Let's go ahead and catch up on our Weather Watch 12 forecast, and then we can always use some good news, so hang on for Shaboozy on Buzz Country.
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7: Tonight, expect mostly cloudy conditions with lows near 59 and gentle southeast winds. Tomorrow brings mostly sunny skies, highs near 82, and a light northeast breeze. Tomorrow evening, anticipate isolated showers and thunderstorms before 8 p.m., with lows around 51. Thursday will be sunny with highs near 74, while Friday also promises sun and highs near 82, accompanied by a calm northwest wind.

0: There's Lil Cash and Hometown Home. They were up for that Duo of the Year award last Sunday night's ACM Awards, but it went to Brooks and Dunn instead. A lot of people going, hey, wait a minute. Those guys are good, but they're like 90 years old now, so let some of the new kids in the block in there. I kind of agree with that. We got this thing coming up here. Jefferson County, June 6th, the Coots Dairy in Jefferson. It's the breakfast there in the morning where you got your pancakes and Joan sausages, ice cream, Sunday bar, followed by trolley farm tours and kids' activities, too. All guests will park at Jefferson Middle School, and you get the shuttle over there. Tickets have to be purchased in advance. Yeah, these June dairy breakfasts have been going on for years and years, and I always love doing them because you go out and do a little live radio broadcast, you know, and talk to people, have a little fun, and you always get free food. Radio DJs will do anything for food. I'm not kidding you. Feed Us will stay there the whole weekend. No kidding. On the way, we'll be right back with Kane Brown and Scotty McCreary.
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There goes Scotty and Hootie together on the Bottle Rocket Song 92.5 Buzz Country. 6 o'clock, let's look at a couple things, random facts, things that are actually true that we didn't know before, most likely. Number one here, the shopping cart was introduced back in 1937. It was invented by a guy, Sylvan Goldman was his name. He owned a grocery chain in Oklahoma City. So it goes back to 1937. Second thing I wanted to mention here, the producers of the film Gone with the Wind were fined $5,000 back then for using the word damn in the movie. Different standards back in those days. They don't have enough fines to go around some of the stuff we're watching now. But enough on that. Okay, and then the last thing I wanted to say here. First appearance of Cookie Monster was on an IBM training film way back in 1967. So Cookie started out with IBM. Cookie, yeah, that's the truth. Wow, so there you go. Cookie Monster, shopping carts, potty words. I got it all. Hang on, I got

0: Rosemary Kent and Jason LD next.
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0: Billy Currington getting a little soulful on us there with Don't It on 92.5 Buzz Country. Oh, this is good here. What things would you continue doing, you know, to, if let's say you had a lot of money and you'd continue to do certain things like back when we were broke, right, which some of us still are. But things like, you know, taking the last drop out of your toothpaste, do you kind of squeeze that thing down or you just kind of, you know, pitch it halfway through? Well, yeah, I do that. I try and get all of the toothpaste out of the tube, you know, got to, you know, take care of that. How about the clearance rack at the store? You check out the clearance rack? I totally do all the time. How about keeping leftover screws, nuts, and bolts from everything and, you know, go put it in the garage in containers there, keep them forever? I do that, but certain women I happen to be married to tend to throw that stuff out. And then next on the list here, never wasting food. Yeah, never wasting food. We try to do leftovers as much as possible. It's got the three-day limit, you know, longer than 3 days, you know, that it's got, like, green stuff on it and starts looking back at you kind of funny. Do not eat it. How about checking restaurant prices before looking at the menu? I do that all the time, and I'll tell you what, it's getting tough over at Taco John's. And then the last thing I had for you here, fixing stuff by yourself. Now, back when in the olden days, I fixed everything. I learned that from my dad, you know. So, but I finally discovered that the Mitch Morgan plumbing service and electrical things do not work at all. Yes, leave it to the professionals. All right. We got Florida Georgia Line, Morgan Wallen, and Megan Maroney next on Buzz Country with Beautiful Things.
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0: Megan Maroney and Beautiful Things on 92.5 Buzz Country. Won't be long now. We have the CMA Country Music Festival. We'll be coming to Nashburg first week in June. And here's the lineup for what they call Spotify House. Just dropped their lineup, and it's pretty, it's impressive here with Cody Johnson, Jelly Roll, Kane Brown, Keith Urban, and Carly Pierce. Four more. This is all taking place at Blake Shelton's Old Red Restaurant on Broadway from June 4th through the 6th. It'll also be a place to catch some great up-and-comers, too, and there's usually a surprise performers who drop in. So if you're going to be down there, check that out during the CMA Country Music Festival first week of June in Nashville.
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2: Tonight, expect mostly cloudy conditions with lows near 59 and gentle southeast winds. Tomorrow brings mostly sunny skies, highs near 82, and a light northeast breeze. Tomorrow evening, anticipate isolated showers and thunderstorms before 8 p.m., with lows around 51. Thursday will be sunny with highs near 74, while Friday also promises sun and highs near 82, accompanied by a calm northwest wind.

0: There's Dasha with Austin on 92.5 Buzz Country. 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Taking a break then, coming back with some good news from Shaboozey next on Buzz Country.
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3: 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No one wants to deal with the IRS, and now you don't have to. The good news is Legal Tax Defense has been successfully negotiating with the IRS for more than 15 years. 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Even